0: I can look back on the time I met you and I just appreciate just the love, the clarity, the peace, the ambition, the wholeheartedness. You made me feel like myself again. And for a long time I was trying to be something that I wasn't. I was trying to put on a facade for other people. And with you, I can be Dwayne, I can be Seven, I can be Simba, whoever it is. You never once made it about ball, about status, money, nothing. You just love me.
1: That's true love.
0: And I love you.

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Or better yet, go to Times Square, take a picture of me with a Kodak. Took my life from negative to positive. I just want y'all to know that. And tonight, let's enjoy life. Pitbull.

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Afraid of the ghost. I hear it likes the girls. I ain't afraid of no ghost. Yeah.

0: showing up at us from hell.
1: What? What does it say?
0: It's the worst.
2: But who got the beach house?
0: She's having it turned into a f***ing cat sanctuary.
3: What? Cats don't even like the beach.
1: What about the rest of the assets? I flew all the way here from Ibiza!
3: To my children, I leave 13 cents.
1: No! Wait, you guys. There's probably a secret encoded message that means something else!
0: Yeah, that's what Mom would always do. P.S. There's no secret encoded message that means something else. Love, Taylor.
3: Okay. Great, well, good job, Chad. You finally pushed it too far.

0: That is good.
1: This is so good.
0: Yeah, wow. Really good.
1: We don't need men.
0: Or a new man.
1: Or a new man, but like a better man. A better you know man. What I mean?
0: Hey.
1: Tengo la casa perfecta. Show me. I'm all ears.

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I can't disagree. So last night I went to the club, had a couple too many threw up. 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

0: 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And her mother's wedding dress fit like a glove. You don't need much when you're really in love. Except perhaps for a few special things, like a box full of jewels and a family ring. Then next to the graveyard by the old oak tree, on a dark foggy night at 2:45, she's ready to go, but where was he? And then she waited. In the shadows, was it her man?
1: And then
0: her little heart beat so loud.
1: And then,
0: baby, everything went black. Now when she opened her eyes, she was dead as dust. 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
1: I am the wind blowing through your hair.
0: I am a shadow in the moon.

Darkness falls across the land. The midnight hour is close at hand. Creatures crawl in search of blood to terrorize your neighborhood.

It's December 6, 2014. 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

0: Los viernes de octubre se disfrutan con un buen corte en Mercadito La Cuarta. 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
1: You've been doing this now for how many years is it?
2: 2 years.
1: 2 years. How much longer do you give yourself doing this thing, going around being a sort of
2: I don't know. I never thought I'd be doing it for 2 years even, you know.

I drive to the top, I've been out of shape, taking out the box, I'm an astronaut. I blasted off the planet, rock that caused catastrophe, and it matters more because I had it. Now I had, I thought about wreaking havoc on an opposition, kind of shocking, they want a static with precision. I'm automatic, quarterback, I ain't talking second, pack it up on.

Santa Claus, huh? Ooh, I'm really scared. So you're the one everybody's talking about. You're joking. I can't believe my eyes. You're joking me. You gotta be. This can't be the right guy. He's ancient. He's ugly. I don't know which is worse. I might just split a seam now if I don't die laughing first. Mr. Oogie Boogie says there's trouble close at hand. You better pay attention now, 'cause I'm the boogeyman. And if

0: me now, or you must face the dire consequences. The children are expecting me, so please come to your senses.
1: Ah, you're joking! You're joking! I can't believe my ears! Would someone shut this fella up? I'm drowning in my tears! It's funny! I'm laughing!
0: You really are too much! And now, with your permission, I'm going to do my stuff.
2: Well, what are you going to do?
0: I'm going to do the best I can.

0: much more fun. I must confess, with lives on the line. Not mine, of course, but yours, oh boy. Now let it be just fine.
1: Release me fast, or you will have to answer for this heinous act.
0: Oh, brother, you're something. You put me in a spin. You are incomprehending the position that you're in. It's hopeless. You're finished. You haven't got a prayer.

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They want me to change.

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1: I think it's time for you to tell me a story.
0: Why do you have to go, Dad?

0: 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We do our best to please him and say our heads big sigh.
1: I wish my cohorts weren't so dumb.
2: I'm not the dumb one.
3: You're no fun.
1: Shut up.

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1: Here I don't know how to...
2: I am the clown with the tearaway face!
0: Here in a flash of vomiting trace!
1: I am the who in the cuckoo stare!
3: I am the wind blowing through your hair!
0: I am the shadow on the moon at night, filling your dreams to the brim with...